0: A preachment, dear friends, you're about to receive on John Barleycorn, Nicotine, and the Temptations of Eve.
1: Okay, that's it. It was so good.

on a warm summer's evening, on a train bound for nowhere, I met up with a gambler. We were both too tired to sleep, so we took turns of staring

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Touch me, maybe someday you may need to know how it feels when you lose. So touch me, and you'll know how you'd feel with the blues. Watch me, watch the eyes that have seen all the heartbreak and pain in the land, and be thankful that you're happy, though standing so close to the world's bluest man. Don't forget me.

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In '64, the Beatles and the Four were the rock and roll best friends. The Beatles and the Stones.

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First thing every morning that I do is start missing you.

0: 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Understand.
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0: But I can't, Sam.
1: Oh, you can do it. Try.
2: But I can tell you this. What? I remember how that rain used to sound on that tin roof back
1: home. Yeah, do that deep thing. I like to hear you do.
2: That's it. That's the one right there.

This is Houston. We have 2 minutes to take off. 2 minutes. All systems check. Engines check. Fuel pressure check. Captain, this is Houston. We have this problem again. It's a wife on the phone again. Should we connect her?

I wake and look around me at the four gray walls that surround me. Then I realize that I was only dreaming.

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In fact, I've lost just about everything since you went away. Everything that is, except the memories you left me. And that's one thing that no one can mar. I don't know who you're with. I don't even know where you've gone. My only hope is that someday you might hear this song, and you'll know that I wrote it especially for you. And I love you wherever you are.

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And I haven't been able to put out one little flicker, not even with all of these tears. My friends think I'm crazy, and maybe I am. But I'll carry this torch just as long as I can. For someday, you might just decide to come home. And I want you to know

0: 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Country Radio.
1: He said, pardon me for being so bold. You got a cigarette that's already rolled. And I gave him one. He lit it in his own good time. Smoking that pool room hung like fog. When he talked, he sounded like a growling dog. He said, do you care for a dollar on the five and nine? Now the man was ugly and his eyes were mean. His clothes are dirty, but his hands are clean. He held that stick like the mother holds the hand of a child. Well, I've been known to hustle a few. The waitress said, is he playing you? And I said, yeah, bring me brandy, water by. Little Red Parker, he was way in the back, taking quarters and handling racks. And I told him, Red, come up here. Blew him up tight. That brandy had me feeling warm. I tipped that waitress and I checked her form. I said, honey, you're like a winner. And she just smiled. I played like a man with a broken wrist. I won two and he won six. And I had him set up, so I said, let's play for five. By this time a crowd had gathered round just to see this fish and watch him drown. I told that waitress, more brandy, water by. Then he went out and got a custom cue and he said, no offense to you, but I don't play off the wall with nobody but friends. It had gold initials, a leather grip, pearl and silver inlaid tip. He smiled at me and said, why don't we play for ten? Well, I've never seen a man that walked who made those balls and table talk. They're speaking English. He sure didn't need my help. He broke the balls and kept that string for $187 and a ring till I gave up and said, friend, you have to play by yourself. Well, he sacked it up. He walked outside. I strolled out just to watch him ride. There's a blonde that Cadillac built like the rest of that car. The boys in the pool room, they had him a laugh. I hung it up, just let it pass. Didn't have a thing but my elbows to put on that bar. The waitress smiles at water by. I took the chair, didn't thank her twice. And sipping and sipping, suddenly had me a thought. Unlucky gambler and lucky in love. Guess you know what I was thinking of. I said, waitress, honey, what time do you get off?
2: Abychom dnešní návštěvní hodinu řádně genderově vyvážili, je tu kapela, která to za nás vyřeší. Řeknu hodně málo. Schovanky.